0: get they ass the belt every time them niggas tweet something. 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
1: 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Ice in the watch, I forget about timing. Don't hang in the hood, they with the sliding. 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
3: 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I live three floors up, he's one over. First order of business. How's the niece, sir? How's the missus? It's hard on the bends, my lad, but it still go the distance. Nobody tells you true love comes with a cost. My darling, how's the wanderlust? Itchy feet, but our heads gone soft. 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Phones on standby, but will she remember to call? She saw our eldest daughter, her face she couldn't recall. The leaves fell harder that autumn.

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0: Rádia Wave.
2: Yeah. Hey, thank y'all for being here. I'm glad y'all locked in. Something special about to happen today, y'all. I got some tricks up my sleeves. Yeah. Ladies and gentlemen, it's your boy Midian. And at the moment I'm wearing all black, everything.

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They came to find out how tricky my sleeves is. 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

0: Gene, it's Mac D. Just dropping you a line today to remind you that you should take it easy on yourself. 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

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What else could it mean? 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

0: 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Guess my ignorance.
1: Say shit to get these motherfuckers.